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0: when Garth had the hat and Shania had the world. 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

0: It's all about Watsika this week with our hometown spotlight. We're joined by Amanda Hibbs, Executive Director of the Watsika Area Chamber of Commerce. When you're in downtown Watsika, you'll see a large Watsika mural. Can you tell me more about that?
1: Yes, Sonia at the Silo and Homestead venue, they had that mural done. There's a little bit of everything on that mural.

River Country, WIVR, Sleepless in a Hotel Room by Luke Combs. And thanks a bunch for joining me, peeps. It's Best Jess. And do something good for your mental health this week. Yeah, make a plan to join Scott Smith this week for a broadcast from Riverside's Mental Health Awareness Fair. It is taking place Friday, May 15th in Riverside Atrium parking lot. 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

Also, get yourself signed up for a chance to win a family four-pack of passes to Indiana Beach. That is right. Happening this Friday morning, Riverside's Mental Health Awareness Fair. But for more, visit our Facebook event pages or the website. And for now, it's after 9:30, and I love this bar. Also, Toby Keith. I'm

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Or for now, it's Best Jazz, almost 11:30, and Sam Hunt's up next for us with Kinfolk on River Country, WIVR.

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NBC News Radio, I'm Michael Kastner. President Trump is signaling a desire to do business with China following a meeting with Chinese leader Xi at Beijing's Great Hall of the People. Trump shook hands with the Chinese president outside the State Building, later saying he was a great friend and leader. Trump's visit to

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River Country, WIVR. That is Woman, the latest from Kane Brown. All right, a Roy Gregory silly survey today. What's something that kids today would never understand? Things that were common when we were growing up, but our memories of the past. We've had a lot of great responses. Cheryl talking about doctors coming to your house for a home visit. The home milk delivery. Corey talking about using a rotary phone. Oh, man. Dana realized that her 15-year-old doesn't know how to tune a radio. We got to fix that, Dana. Marsha talks about recording songs off the radio. Jane said the sound of the ice cream truck.

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0: 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That's right.
1: River Country WIVR, getting closer to 2 o'clock. Jake Laura's got our local news first coming up. Midland right now. There's drinking problem.
0: Whoa.

WIVR. George Strait, baby, write this down. It's Denny Case with you here, and tomorrow is the day for the Cop on the Rooftop event happening at Duncan locations all across the state of Illinois. 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